0: WKCE News.
1: ABC News, I'm Dave Packer. Tulsi Gabbard says she's resigning from her position as Director of National Intelligence, citing her husband's cancer diagnosis. ABC Selena White.
2: The timing here is also notable because it comes shortly after Joe Kent, who is the National Counterterrorism Center Director, resigned over the Iran war, and Joe Kent was a close ally of Tulsi Gabbard.
1: More than a dozen people injured, including firefighters, after a major explosion and fire at a Staten Island, New York shipyard. At least 16 people hospitalized. And thousands of Orange County, California residents are under evacuation orders after officials warned a massive storage tank leaking hazardous materials could rupture or explode. Problems minutes after the massive Starship Flight 12 test mission launched from Starbase, Texas this evening.
3: Ignition.
1: The engines of the Super Heavy booster shut down prematurely, and that will prevent Mission Control from being able to guide it to the planned location where it will come down in the Gulf. This is ABC News.
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0: All right, heading into Memorial Day weekend, and it looks like scattered showers and thunderstorms are in the forecast, but not an all-day washout. Each day, Saturday, Sunday, Monday, temperatures will top out near 80. 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I'm meteorologist Mike Witcher from the East Tennessee Weather Center. And remember to always get the latest forecast weather updates with the East Tennessee Weather app.
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0: All right, heading into Memorial Day weekend, and it looks like scattered showers and thunderstorms are in the forecast, but not an all-day washout. Each day, Saturday, Sunday, Monday, temperatures will top out near 80. 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I'm meteorologist Mike Witcher from the East Tennessee Weather Center. And remember to always get the latest forecast weather updates with the East Tennessee Weather app.
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1: ABC News, I'm Dave Packer. Part of Garden Grove, California, near Los Angeles, has been evacuated as a storage tank holding toxic chemicals threatens to explode. First responders say the tank is on the verge of failing after heat caused it to bulge and fail, and broken valves prevent the toxic contents from being emptied. Orange County Fire Authority Division Chief Greg Covey.
2: That's why we extended the evacuation today. In an overabundance of caution, this is highly volatile, it's highly toxic, and it's highly flammable.
1: Officials said thousands of residents are refusing to leave. And in New York City, an explosion at a Staten Island shipyard has left one civilian dead and dozens of firefighters injured. Tulsi Gabbard says she's resigning from her position as Director of National Intelligence, citing her husband's cancer diagnosis. A federal judge has dismissed a human smuggling case against Kilmar Abrego Garcia, the man the Trump administration says lawfully deported to El Salvador last year. This is ABC News.
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0: All right, heading into Memorial Day weekend, and it looks like scattered showers and thunderstorms are in the forecast, but not an all-day washout. Each day, Saturday, Sunday, Monday, temperatures will top out near 80. 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I'm meteorologist Mike Witcher from the East Tennessee Weather Center, and remember to always get the latest forecast weather updates with the East Tennessee Weather app.
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0: All right, heading into Memorial Day weekend, and it looks like scattered showers and thunderstorms are in the forecast, but not an all-day washout. Each day, Saturday, Sunday, Monday, temperatures will top out near 80. 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I'm meteorologist Mike Witcher from the East Tennessee Weather Center. And remember to always get the latest forecast weather updates with the East Tennessee Weather app.
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0: All right, heading into Memorial Day weekend, and it looks like scattered showers and thunderstorms are in the forecast, but not an all-day washout. Each day, Saturday, Sunday, Monday, temperatures will top out near 80. 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That's your latest forecast. I'm meteorologist Mike Witcher from the East Tennessee Weather Center. And remember to always get the latest forecast weather updates with the East Tennessee Weather app.
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0: 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Every time I think about you, you've been so good to me.

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0: All right, heading into Memorial Day weekend, and it looks like scattered showers and thunderstorms are in the forecast, but not an all-day washout. Each day, Saturday, Sunday, Monday, temperatures will top out near 80. 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I'm meteorologist Mike Witcher from the East Tennessee Weather Center, and remember to always get the latest forecast weather updates with the East Tennessee Weather app.
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Well, I see that you're still here. Aren't you lonely?

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0: All right, heading into Memorial Day weekend, and it looks like scattered showers and thunderstorms are in the forecast, but not an all-day washout. Each day, Saturday, Sunday, Monday, temperatures will top out near 80. 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I'm meteorologist Mike Witcher from the East Tennessee Weather Center. And remember to always get the latest forecast weather updates with the East Tennessee Weather app.
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0: All right, heading into Memorial Day weekend, and it looks like scattered showers and thunderstorms are in the forecast, but not an all-day washout. Each day, Saturday, Sunday, Monday, temperatures will top out near 80. 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I'm meteorologist Mike Witcher from the East Tennessee Weather Center, and remember to always get the latest forecast weather updates with the East Tennessee Weather app.
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0: All right, heading into Memorial Day weekend, and it looks like scattered showers and thunderstorms are in the forecast, but not an all-day washout. Each day, Saturday, Sunday, Monday, temperatures will top out near 80. 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That's your latest forecast. I'm meteorologist Mike Witcher from the East Tennessee Weather Center. And remember to always get the latest forecast weather updates with the East Tennessee Weather app.
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0: baby, and I'm tired of waiting around, so let me know. 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

0: Happy Saturday. Have a great day, everybody. It's a soggy start to the day with mostly cloudy skies, mild and muggy with temps in the 60s. We'll climb back to the 70s and 80s with decreasing rain throughout the afternoon. 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That's your latest forecast. I'm meteorologist Mike Witcher from the East Tennessee Weather Center. And remember to always get the latest forecast weather updates with the East Tennessee Weather app,
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1: ABC News, I'm Dave Packer. An urgent warning from emergency crews in Orange County, California, that a chemical leak coming from a large storage tank at a Garden Grove Aerospace facility could cause a spill or explosion. Orange County Fire Authority Division Chief Greg Covey.
2: That's why we extended the evacuation today. In an overabundance of caution, this is highly volatile, it's highly toxic, and it's highly flammable.
1: In New York City, one person dead, dozens injured by an explosion at a Staten Island shipyard. Tulsi Gabbard says she's resigning from her position as Director of National Intelligence, citing her husband's cancer diagnosis. Despite some engine problems, SpaceX tested its 408-foot Starship Friday. It splashed down in the Gulf as planned. That sinkhole that fouled up air travel at New York's LaGuardia Airport and beyond has been fixed. Good news for what's shaping to be one of, if not the busiest, Memorial Day travel weekend on record. This is ABC News.
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0: Happy Saturday. Have a great day, everybody. It's a soggy start to the day with mostly cloudy skies, mild and muggy with temps in the 60s. We'll climb back to the 70s and 80s with decreasing rain throughout the afternoon. 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That's your latest forecast. I'm meteorologist Mike Witcher from the East Tennessee Weather Center. And remember to always get the latest forecast weather updates with the East Tennessee Weather app.
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1: ABC News, I'm Chuck Sievertson. SpaceX has launched its biggest, most powerful Starship yet on a test flight aimed at landing astronauts on the moon.
2: 5, 4, 3, ignition.
1: It blasted off from the southern tip of Texas carrying 20 Mach satellites that were released. There was engine trouble. When the rocket hit its final destination, the Indian Ocean, it burst into flames. That was not expected, says SpaceX. Concerns of a chemical spill or explosion from a toxic chemical leak at an aerospace facility in Garden Grove, California, forcing evacuations of tens of thousands of people in Orange County. Reaction from experts after the Pentagon released dozens of new videos of UFOs unexplained by the government. Astrophysicist Neil deGrasse Tyson spoke with ABC News.
3: If you're going to bring out the files, why not bring out the alien?
4: 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Is that too much to ask for?
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0: Happy Saturday. Have a great day, everybody. It's a soggy start to the day with mostly cloudy skies, mild and muggy with temps in the 60s. We'll climb back to the 70s and 80s with decreasing rain throughout the afternoon. 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I'm meteorologist Mike Witcher from the East Tennessee Weather Center. And remember to always get the latest forecast weather updates with the East Tennessee Weather app.
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1: ABC News, I'm Chuck Sievertson. Looks like Memorial Day weekend weather for many will be ideal for staying indoors, says ABC News forecaster Lee Goldberg.
2: The highest rainfall totals in the south, but a flood watch is there through Monday. 2 to 4 inches of rainfall, Houston to Charlotte, all the way to New York City. It's the rain and the chill in the northeast. 50s and 60s after 90s earlier. Finally, it gets warmer by Memorial Day.
1: The CDC has enhanced screening efforts at Washington Dulles, Hartsfield-Jackson and Atlanta Airport, and George Bush Airport in Houston for Americans coming from countries within the Ebola outbreak region. Two travelers who spent time in the Democratic Republic of the Congo are in isolation, being monitored after arriving in the Bahamas Friday morning. They had fevers, officials say, not a confirmed Ebola case. Trying to prevent an explosion, fire officials saying they're making progress in cooling the hazardous materials tank leaking at an aerospace facility in Garden Grove, California, in Orange County. This is ABC News.
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6: The following very, very special program is brought to you in lively black and white on NBC.

0: with Orin Chad Carpet. And the room is filled with that beautiful, musty smell of old records. I'm Chubba Joe Madigan, and I welcome you down in my basement. We've got the lights dimmed down low with a blue hue radiating from the neon clock of the wall. So grab a beverage, have a seat on the black leather sofa, and let's crank it up. All the way up to 11!
1: When the

Performed at the Monterey Pop Festival in 1967, The Byrds with Have You Seen Her Face. I'm Jubba Joe Madigan. I thank you for joining me today down in the basement where I play for you the lost, the forgotten, and the classics of the 1960s and early 1970s. And I thank you for allowing me to be a part of your Memorial Day weekend. Here in Cleveland, doesn't quite feel like Memorial Day weekend because the weather has been all over the place. On Monday, it was 90 degrees in Cleveland. And then on Wednesday, it was 48. Temperature acting like it saw the cop on the Ohio Turnpike. What is up with that? I certainly want to see more days in the 70s. Not too many in the 90s. I wasn't quite prepared for that. But in any case, it is nice and comfortable down here in the basement. And not only do I serve up the records down here, I also serve up the beverages as well. So it's time for me to grab the basement bottle opener and get you something good.

Here you go, my friend. This one is for you. Coming up in the second hour, it's the return of the mystery record. If you're new to the show, you may not be familiar with the mystery record. I'll tell you all about it in the second hour. Right now, it's time for this week's trivia question. It is the first number one album to feature the Moog synthesizer. Can you name the album? The answer after this.

out of sight, in glorious mono power, The Doors with Strange Days. And that song, which happens to be the title track to the album, features the Moog synthesizer. So is Strange Days the first number one album to feature the Moog synthesizer? No. The album only reached number three. It reached number three on the Billboard album chart. But this album went all the way to number one in the year 1967. Do you have it now? The album is Pisces, Aquarius, Capricorn, and Jones Limited. Yes, my friends, it was the Monkees that first presented the Moog synthesizer on a number one album. And this is one of the great cuts from that album that features that fascinating instrument. It's Daily Nightly, the Monkees, Down in the Basement.

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3: Please play me some Open Up Your Door. I think it's Richard and the Young Lions or something like that. It's a fun, crazy song. It's just a good party song.
2: You got that right, my friend. It's one of our favorites down in the basement. Number one in Cleveland, Ohio in 1966. Richard and the Young Lions, and Open Up Your Door. Go to that volume knob now and crank it up to 11.

Shivers and Shadows. Yes, friends, they had more than just one record. Let's keep the psychedelic freakout going now with Freddie Cannon. Yes, friends, Freddie Cannon, back by the strawberry alarm clock, doing the Doors 20th Century.

probably best known for making time. Also from the year 1966, an incredible year in music. Hi, I'm Jumpin' Joe Madigan. I thank you for joining me today down in the basement where I play for you the lost, the forgotten, and the classics of the 1960s and early 1970s. And I played that record last week during our All British Show Volume 5. Carl in South Euclid, Ohio called me and described the song as country punk. And for a moment I thought, huh? But as I listened to it again and again, I realized, okay, I could certainly hear that. And when he said that, it reminded me of another song, and I alluded to it last week. A band from Chicago called the Dirty Words. Words spelled W-U-R-D-S. It ranks a perfect 10 in Mike Marquesich's book, Teen Beat Mayhem. I describe it as folk punk. So you take a little bit of that Texas twang, maybe some Buffalo Springfield, and them, and maybe a little bit of the MC5, and you mash it all together. This is the right.

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2: Happy Saturday. Have a great day, everybody. It's a soggy start to the day with mostly cloudy skies, mild and muggy with temps in the 60s. We'll climb back to the 70s and 80s with decreasing rain throughout the afternoon. 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I'm meteorologist Mike Witcher from the East Tennessee Weather Center. And remember to always get the latest forecast weather updates with the East Tennessee Weather app.
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0: Appearing on Upbeat on May 20th, 1967, Chuck Berry, James Brown, Every Mother's Son, Wilson Pickett, The Seeds, and from Cleveland, Ohio, The Choir.
1: Well, my

from the Choir. Their number one hit in Cleveland in 1967, It's Cold Outside. And the B-side to their follow-up, it's called Don't You Feel a Little Sorry for Me. Both songs written by Dan Klawan. And the Upbeat Show, there's going to be a special presentation on the Upbeat Show, hosted by David Spiro at the Cleveland Music Box on Thursday, June 18th. It's a free event, but you need to register online. 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I have to type in the password. 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It's an evening with David Spiro, who was the son of Herman Spiro. Herman Spiro was the producer of the show Upbeat. And they're going to have a special presentation on the show on Thursday, June 18th at the Music Box. And if you're not familiar with the Upbeat Show, it ran on Channel 5 and nationwide from 1964.

Or until 1971, when the show started, it was originally known as the Big Five Show because it aired on Channel 5. And starting in the fall of 1966, they became nationally syndicated. So the show ran in New York, Los Angeles, and many other cities across the country. So they changed the name of the show to The Upbeat Show, and it was hosted by Don Webster, who later became a weatherman on Channel 5. He may have been a weatherman on Channel 5 during that time. I can never get this straight. But he was not on WHK, which I thought he was, but I digress. Let's get back to the records. Also appearing on The Upbeat Show on May 20th, 1967, a favorite here in Cleveland, Ohio, Every Mother's Son, and Come On Down to My Boat, Baby.

0: You won't want to put me down.
1: Chuck Berry, he wants to be your chauffeur. It's from the album Chuck Berry in London. It's called I Want to Be Your Driver. I'm Jumpin' Joe Madigan. I'm your DJ. 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I've been working hard to update the archives at basementradioshow.com. I was reminded that the Upbeat Show event with David Spiro at the Music Box, it is highly recommended that you make reservations. I'm on the website now, and there's a button that says reservations, a big red button that says reservations. So it is free admission. There's no cover charge. So if you're thinking about going to this event, you may want to make a reservation. Because I learned that the hard way when an author came to the Bay Village Library. It was John Bacon. He wrote a book about the Edmund Fitzgerald. And I didn't realize you had to make a reservation. So I called ahead of time, and they said, "Oh, nope, it's sold out. You're on the waiting list. There's 30 people on the waiting list." So I wound up driving to Indiana to see him in person, but I digress. If you're just tuning in, David Spiro is going to be talking about the Upbeat Show at the Music Box in Cleveland on Thursday, June 18th. Reservations probably recommended. MusicBoxCLE.com. 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There. So now you can't blame me if you can't get in. All right, I got time to play a couple more records before we get to the top of the hour here. So let me play this one, The Seeds from 1965 with It's Out of the Question.

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1: ABC News, I'm Chuck Sievertson. Uganda today is reporting three new confirmed cases of Ebola in the country, including a Ugandan health worker, a driver, and a Congolese national. That makes five Ebola cases total in Uganda. The CDC has enhanced screening efforts at Washington Dulles and Hartsfield-Jackson Atlanta airports, Monday at George Bush Airport in Houston for Americans coming from countries within the Ebola outbreak region. Despite concern about gasoline prices, 39 million Americans are expected to travel by road this Memorial Day weekend. ABC's Andrew Dimbert.
2: The national average for a gallon of gas going for $4.53 a gallon. It's down a couple of cents from yesterday, but still up considerably from this time last year. Last Memorial Day weekend, it's up $1.34 from last year.
1: Millions from Houston to Atlanta to Washington, D.C. to the Northeast is forecast to be a wet weekend through tomorrow. This is ABC News.
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6: And now, ladies and gentlemen, Jumpin' Joe Madigan's Pick of the Week.

0: Cleveland, Ohio. That's Freeport. And a song that was written and produced by Eric Carmen. It's called I Need Your Lovin'. The band featured drummer Bill Stallings, who you remember as a DJ on M105 in Cleveland. When I was still doing retro radio on WJCU, Bill Stallings called me and said, hey man, I got some stuff for you. And he came by the studio and he brought me a recording of I Need Your Lovin' along with some other stuff. He didn't have the original 45. That would have been pretty cool. But it was still cool that he was listening to the show and he went out of his way to put some of these recordings on a CD for me. And I am forever grateful. I am sad to announce that Bill Stallings has died. He died on May 5th after a brief battle with cancer at the age of 75. And while Bill may be gone as he has entered into rock and roll heaven, his memory will certainly forever live on down in the basement. Bill actually left Cleveland, I don't know, about 10 years ago. He wound up in Sonoma Valley, California. He was doing a radio show on KSVY Radio. And he was still doing that show up until a couple months ago. So, Bill, I thank you for making this CD for me with the recording of Freeport's I Need Your Lovin'. And little did he know that I would be still playing that record in the year 2026 and beyond. Not too many DJs are playing that record, unfortunately, but it's a great record out of Cleveland, Ohio. Again, written and produced by Eric Carmen, by the way. Freeport with I Need Your Lovin'. I am Jumpin' Joe Madigan. I thank you for joining me for another hour of the lost, the forgotten, and the classics of the 1960s and early 1970s. And it's time for me to go back to the basement studio line, 440-941-7075. You can also text that number, 440-941-7075. Let's see who's on the basement studio line. Hi, who's this?
1: Hi, this is Brian Sullivan from Shaker Heights.
0: Brian in Shaker Heights, thank you for calling me today on the basement studio line. What can I do for you?
1: I'd like to request, this is Sting's favorite band, the Trogs, and with a girl like you. Keep it up to 11.
0: Yes, I dig it. The very first 45 I ever bought

0: Bells by the Kinks. The Kinks with Love Me Till the Sun Shines. I'm Jumpa Joe Madigan. I thank you for joining me today down in the basement. And as I mentioned at the beginning of the show, I have something that is making its glorious return down to the basement. And that is our mystery record contest. It's mystery record time. I'm going to play for you a record, and it's up to you to correctly identify the man performing the song. Now, we only play for fun down in the basement. Your only reward is that I get to say your name on the radio if you win. So stand by, listen closely, and see if you can identify the man singing this song.
1: Wetting it down, boss. Wet it down.

0: the singer, you just might not know the song, but I'll give you a clue. He once hired Roger McGuinn as a songwriter for $35 a week. All right, that's a tough clue. But I'm going to see how good you are. So if you know the man singing the song, email me, joe@basementradioshow.com, or call or text me, 440-941-7075. 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

Hopefully not too much rain this weekend. That's Spanky and our gang with Yesterday's Rain from 1968. Gonna stay in the year 1968 with a request going out to Ron from the band Eraserhead. This is

Before there was Tell Mama, there was Tell Daddy. That's Clarence Carter. Clarence Carter just entered into rock and roll heaven at the age of 90, and while Clarence may be gone, his music will certainly forever live on down in the basement. And Christine in Wycliffe wants to dig this one as she is slipping away from reality, as she is hanging out with you and me down in the

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2: I want to congratulate Shotgun Tom Kelly for his induction into the National Radio Hall of Fame. It was announced last week that he would be a member of the class of 2026, along with Fred Winston, who worked at WLS Chicago, and Charlie Van Dyke. If you don't know the name Charlie Van Dyke, I am sure you've heard his work in some form or fashion, because he's done a tremendous amount of voiceover work in television and radio. And of course, he's worked at legendary radio stations like KHJ, KFRC, and CKLW, among the many he's worked at. K-Earth 101, along with Shotgun Tom Kelly. Kid Leo was nominated once again this year, and the Cleveland mantra for the Cleveland Kid, we'll wait till next year. Kid Leo certainly deserves to be in the National Radio Hall of Fame. So let's hope that Kid Leo will make it in 2027. I am Jumpin' Joe Madigan. I'm a member of the WJCU Hall of Fame Class of 2024, and there will be another induction ceremony happening this fall. So we'll find out who's going to get to join me and Bill Peters and Mitch Kapka and the founders of WJCU. We'll find out in October. Right now, it's time for me to go back to the basement studio line, 440-941-7075. And standing by on the basement studio line from Telford, England, it's Raymond Stone. Hello, Raymond.
3: Afternoon, Joe. Hope I'm just in time for this request for this week's show. Felice Taylor's I Feel Love coming on from September, October 1967, which was a favourite on BBC Radio 1 on his first few months of broadcasting. So, in 1967, that is. Anyway, have a good show and speak soon. Bye for now.
2: Thank you, Raymond Stone. Yeah, here we go. A lost soul record. Forgotten soul record. From 1967, this is Felice Taylor with I Feel Love coming on down in the basement.

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5: Happy Saturday. Have a great day, everybody. It's a soggy start to the day with mostly cloudy skies, mild and muggy with temps in the 60s. We'll climb back to the 70s and 80s.

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1: Well, why not try Kenny King's for lunch? 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
2: 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And we have 90-43 in the jackpot.
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0: Fullerton, Oregon, listening to Jumpin' Joe's Basement Show on 100.7 KQRZ. That's Long John Baldry. And don't lay no boogie-woogie on the king of rock and roll. Elton John got the John in his name from Long John Baldry. The Elton came from Elton Dean, who was a bandmate of his in a band called Bluesology. There's your fun fact for the day down in the basement. It's time for me to go back to the basement studio line, 440-941-7075. Hi, who's this?
1: Hey, group! It's the king of the underground garage Jumpin' Joe Basement Show.
0: King! It's the Basement King, ladies and gentlemen.
1: Hey, Joe.
0: Yo.
1: Don't you need another spatula? Get rid of that retro one and get a Jumpin' Joe's Basement Show spatula to flip those babies over.
0: Nope. I gotta keep the original. The original retro radio spatula.
1: So this one goes out to my friend and relative over in England, the Ceramic Stone.
0: All right.
1: How about the Glitter Band? And just for you, and turn that and crank it up to 11. Thanks, and

0: Atomic Kraken Joe.
1: All right, I can dig that. Yeah, we had our All-British Show Volume 5 last week. Didn't get a chance to play much 70s, but I will have an all-70s edition of the All-British Show down the line. But until then, let's dig the Glitter Band down in the basement.

It's the original album version of Fox on the Run. That's sweet. There you go, friends. Three songs giving you a little preview of our all-British show, the 70s edition. They'll be coming up down the road. Unfortunately, our time is just about up. But if there's something you want to hear on next week's show, call me, 440-941-7075. You can also text that number, 440-941-7075. My email address is joe@basementradioshow.com. 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The clock on the wall says it's time for us to say goodbye, but just for a little while. Come back again next week for more of the lost, the forgotten, and the classics of the 1960s and early 1970s. Until we meet again, friends, I'm Jumpin' Joe Madigan reminding you to keep that volume knob cranked all the way up to 11!

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Like this.

0: Happy Saturday. Have a great day, everybody. It's a soggy start to the day with mostly cloudy skies, mild and muggy with temps in the 60s. We'll climb back to the 70s and 80s with decreasing rain throughout the afternoon. 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I'm meteorologist Mike Witcher from the East Tennessee Weather Center. And remember to always get the latest forecast weather updates with the East Tennessee Weather app.
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3: ABC News, I'm Chuck Sievertson. The forecast for tens of millions of Americans this Memorial Day weekend is wet or at least gloomy and cool from Texas to the Northeast. And for the millions driving, it's costlier, says ABC's Andrew Dimbert.
4: AAA says more than 39 million Americans will be driving to and from their Memorial Day destination.
5: Gas prices are terrible, but you gotta pay them.
4: But drivers are paying more at the pump this year. Gas prices considerably higher than this time last year.
3: Travelers coming back from the Ebola outbreak region of Africa will face CDC enhanced screening at Washington Dulles and Hartsfield-Jackson Atlanta airports Monday at George Bush Airport in Houston. Over concerns of a possible explosion, tens of thousands of people are evacuated from homes near a toxic chemical leak at an aircraft company in Orange County, California. Damage assessments underway after a 6.0 magnitude earthquake struck Hawaii overnight on the Big Island. This is ABC News.
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0: Happy Saturday. Have a great day, everybody. It's a soggy start to the day with mostly cloudy skies, mild and muggy with temps in the 60s. We'll climb back to the 70s and 80s with decreasing rain throughout the afternoon. 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I'm meteorologist Mike Witcher from the East Tennessee Weather Center. And remember to always get the latest forecast weather updates with the East Tennessee Weather app.
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0: Much needed rain continues to fall around East Tennessee. Happy Saturday, everybody. The good news is it slowly tapers as we get into the rest of our afternoon and evening with forecast highs topping out near 80 degrees. 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I'm meteorologist Mike Witcher from the East Tennessee Weather Center. And remember to always get the latest forecast weather updates with the East Tennessee Weather app.
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0: Much-needed rain continues to fall around East Tennessee. Happy Saturday, everybody. The good news is it slowly tapers as we get into the rest of our afternoon and evening with forecast highs topping out near 80 degrees. 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I'm meteorologist Mike Witcher from the East Tennessee Weather Center, and remember to always get the latest forecast weather updates with the East Tennessee Weather app.
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my honey. 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

0: Much needed rain continues to fall around East Tennessee. Happy Saturday, everybody. The good news is it slowly tapers as we get into the rest of our afternoon and evening with forecast highs topping out near 80 degrees. 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I'm meteorologist Mike Witcher from the East Tennessee Weather Center, and remember to always get the latest forecast weather updates with the East Tennessee Weather app.
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0: day, Doobie started feeling sick, and he decided that he better make his will out quick. He said,
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1: ABC News, I'm Mike Dubusky. About 20 miles outside Los Angeles, hazmat crews are trying to prevent a giant tank full of toxic chemicals from exploding. The threat has prompted evacuation orders for thousands in Orange County.
2: 40,000 residents of Garden Grove in Orange County, south of L.A., have been told they have to evacuate because a toxic chemical is leaking from a tank at an aerospace factory. Orange County firefighters say there are two dangerous scenarios in this. The tank could either fail, leaking toxic chemicals all over the ground, or explode into a giant fireball. The leak was triggered on Thursday when a valve overheated on a 34,000-gallon tank containing a liquid used to make acrylic plastics. Alex Stone, ABC News. Los Angeles.
1: Gas prices are topping $4.50 a gallon on average this Memorial Day weekend, but even still, 39 million Americans are set to hit the road for the unofficial start of summer. The TSA is expecting 18 million to fly at some point this weekend. This is ABC News.
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0: Much needed rain continues to fall around East Tennessee. Happy Saturday, everybody. The good news is it slowly tapers as we get into the rest of our afternoon and evening with forecast highs topping out near 80 degrees. 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I'm meteorologist Mike Witcher from the East Tennessee Weather Center. And remember to always get the latest forecast weather updates with the East Tennessee Weather app.
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I sit a high getting ideas. 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

0: much-needed rain continues to fall around East Tennessee. Happy Saturday, everybody. The good news is it slowly tapers as we get into the rest of our afternoon and evening with forecast highs topping out near 80 degrees. 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I'm meteorologist Mike Witcher from the East Tennessee Weather Center, and remember to always get the latest forecast weather updates with the East Tennessee Weather app.
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shit. 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

0: Much-needed rain continues to fall around East Tennessee. Happy Saturday, everybody. The good news is it slowly tapers as we get into the rest of our afternoon and evening with forecast highs topping out near 80 degrees. 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That's your latest forecast. I'm meteorologist Mike Witcher from the East Tennessee Weather Center, and remember to always get the latest forecast weather updates with the East Tennessee Weather app.
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But I was out of know that the wreckage of my plane had been picked up and spotted in my girl in Lover's Lane. 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
1: 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Let me out of here!
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0: right, heading into our Sunday, and it looks like much more of the same. Scattered showers, a few thunderstorms, no severe weather threat, but continued rain over the same areas could lead to some localized flooding concerns. Forecast highs top out near 80. 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That's your latest forecast. I'm meteorologist Mike Witcher from the East Tennessee Weather Center. And remember to always get the latest forecast weather updates with the East Tennessee Weather app.
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She said, "Hold it, bud, I don't play that game." 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

0: All right, heading into our Sunday, and it looks like much more of the same. Scattered showers, a few thunderstorms, no severe weather threat, but continued rain over the same areas could lead to some localized flooding concerns. Forecast highs top out near 80. 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That's your latest forecast. I'm meteorologist Mike Witcher from the East Tennessee Weather Center. And remember to always get the latest forecast weather updates with the East Tennessee Weather app.
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